current conditions, hour-by-hour temperatures, and the weather radar map are all in one spot. Click the sun icon at the bottom of the West Central Online app.

sunshine, dirt roads, and strong coffee. 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Hey, honey, I'm a wild. 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
1: Good evening, West Central Saskatchewan. Let's take a look at what's coming up in your regional forecast. For our northern regions, including Unity, Macklin, Wilkie, and Bigger, we're seeing a few showers ending this evening, then looking partly cloudy, coming with a risk of a thunderstorm. Winds are coming in from the northwest around 20 kilometers, gusting to 40 with lows of 9. Looking mainly cloudy tomorrow with a 30% chance of showers. Winds are still coming in from the northwest at 20 kilometers, gusting to 40, then increasing to 60 tomorrow morning with highs of 18. For our central regions, including Kindersley, Marengo, Brock, and Rosetown, we're seeing a few showers with thunderstorms ending this evening, then looking partly cloudy, with winds from the north at 30 kilometers gusting to 50, bringing lows of 9. Also starting mainly cloudy tomorrow with a 30% chance of showers. Winds are coming in from the northwest at 40 kilometers gusting to 60 tomorrow with highs of 20. And our southern regions, including Kyle, Elrose, Leader, Lancer, and Abbey, are also looking at a few showers this evening, with thunderstorms ending near midnight, then staying partly cloudy. Winds coming in from the northwest at 30 kilometers gusting to 50 are bringing lows of 10. Starting with a mix of sun and cloud tomorrow and seeing a 30% chance of showers in the afternoon with a risk of a thunderstorm. Winds continue to come from the northwest at 40 kilometers gusting to 60 with highs of 20. I'm Terrence Vosch with your West Central Online weather.
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0: Also, starting mainly cloudy tomorrow with a 30% chance of showers. Winds are coming in from the northwest at 40 kilometers, gusting to 60 tomorrow with highs of 20. And our southern regions, including Kyle, Elrose, Leader, Lancer, and Abbey, are also looking at a few showers this evening, with thunderstorms ending near midnight, then staying partly cloudy. Winds coming in from the northwest at 30 kilometers, gusting to 50, are bringing lows of 10. Starting with a mix of sun and cloud tomorrow and seeing a 30% chance of showers in the afternoon with a risk of a thunderstorm. Winds continue to come from the northwest at 40 kilometers, gusting to 60, with highs of 20. I'm Terrence Vosh with your West Central Online weather.
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6: 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Natural gas is down 1.32% to 3.143 per gigajoule. 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
6: Another cloudy day is on tap across West Central Saskatchewan. Around Kindersley and the central region, expect a high of 17 degrees with a 30% chance of showers. Northwest winds strong, gusting between 40 and 60. Further north around Unity and surrounding areas, the high reaches 16, and there's also a 30% chance of rain, with wind gusts initially between 20 and 40 before increasing to as much as 60 later in the day. South toward Leader, temperatures climb to 20 degrees as a high today, a 30% chance of showers remaining in the forecast alongside a risk of thunderstorms. Northwest winds will gust between 40 and 60 kilometers an hour to the south. High winds expected to continue tonight around the region as the chance of rain also continues. Overnight lows dropping to around 7 degrees while gusts stay up near 30 to 50 kilometers per hour. Looking ahead to tomorrow, there's a mix of sun and cloud expected as rain chances diminish through the day. Highs are expected to top out near 15 degrees across the region with increasing cloud cover returning later on. Expect a 40% chance of showers into tomorrow night. Lows once again settling around 7. 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

0: Roblin, for joining me for this week's ball report, the OSY Rentals ball report. The Red Dogs, they're back home on Sunday night at 6 against Rosetown, and they visit the Kittersley Raiders at 8 o'clock on June 11th. And then after that, it's another home game on June 14th against the Kittersley Clippers. So before we go, any predictions for the upcoming season?
1: Yeah, we're hoping to go 500. That's our goal for the first year and build off of that. So that's our goal anyway.
0: All right. Well, we'll see you out there. Make sure to tune into the local sports. You can catch when the Cubs are playing, the Red Dogs are playing, all the great local sports teams we have around West Central.
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0: things cloud over a bit south. After a nice clear night, Sunday then sees another day of sunshine in the forecast, with highs climbing up to 25 across the region. Following another nice night, Monday then sees the nice weather continuing, with mainly sunny highs of 25 once again, before clouds broach in the evening, bringing possible showers into Tuesday. 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

0: another nice night. Monday then sees the nice weather continuing with mainly sunny highs of 25 once again before clouds broach in the evening, bringing possible showers into Tuesday. Plan your day with confidence. 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